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We went into her parlor, and she cooled me with her fan, but said I'll go no further with a fantasy-making man. I said I'd walk on Pontchartrain for what you have today, just a drink from your deep well, and I'll be on my way. She laughed and heaven filled the room, said this I give to you, this body's wisdom is the flesh

storm, it's more than flesh I deal, and you will have to pay for any wisdom that you steal. I awoke to tinted windows and lavender and red. The first station of the cross was just above my head. I awoke to gargoyles and a hard beans for my bed. Jesus Christ and Pontius Pilate,

0: I wonder if you're lonesome tonight. 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And if he won't come back to me, then they can bring the curtain down.
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2: Zítra bude krásně slunečno, odpoledne teplo, dopoledne ještě polojasno, na severovýchodě místy oblačno, ráno mlhy, ale během dne bude oblačnosti ubývat až do vyjasnění. Teploty 18 až 23, na horách kolem 15 a povane slabý, proměnlivý vítr.

I know this is the same road I took the day I left home, but it sure looks different now. I guess I'm a